0: 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I have difficulty breathing at Saddlewood Apartments, unit 803. 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I'm Brian Farr, too.
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0: 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Stovetop fire. 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

and one child on a bicycle in a red shirt headed toward either 2018 or headed towards Welsh. We also have a small child in neon green shorts headed that direction as well.

Medical emergency, MIH2, back pain at Mike's Grocery, 707 East 23rd Street between Polk and Pierce, Box 105. 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

0: Hi, Stu. 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
1: You tell PD the child on the bike headed toward this direction. That's the one that's been reported to have started the fire.
2: Okay.

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1: 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Anderson route, 27-year-old female, conscious and breathing. 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
0: You start us a call slip for an outside fire, Patriot and Southern Cross as a Patriot and Daytona. People are out shooting fireworks and that now have the ground on fire.
1: Copy that.

Dispatch 122. So the fire extinguishes at this time. There's no people out with these fireworks, just neighbors are trying to put it out.

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0: 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Kelly Parking Facility, 311 East 26th Street between Washington and Texas, Box 108B, respond on Brian Fire 2.
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0: 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Wind is going to be 3 miles per hour out of the south-southwest.
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We've had contact with one of the drivers, they're conscious and breathing, still no contact with the other driver.

0: Engine 2 vehicle with moderate damage. We'll have westbound Villa Maria close to the sign. We'll be investigating.
1: 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Villa closes the sign.
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Medic 4, fall at 3717 Elaine Drive between Shirley and Stevens, box 617. 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

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He's in a memory care unit and snoring. Unable to do the diagnostic at this time on his breathing.

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If you're on urine routes for an unknown medical emergency called in by a control center, they had no information other than they were told to call for an ambulance, mostly unknown. 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
1: That's clear. 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

emergency precinct 4, medic 4, abdominal pain, 2836 Meadowlark Circle between Scott Lane. Precinct 4, medic 4, abdominal pain, 2836 Meadowlark Circle, cross of Scott Lane, box 4205, response to County Fire 2, County Fire 2.

401 Medic 4, you're en route to a 65-year-old female conscious and breathing. It's a first party alone. It's going to be having abdominal pain. It's not responding normally. Pain under the ribcage and on the right side. Okay. 451, that's clear. He's going to be parked in the driveway. He's going to be in a white 2012 Toyota Yaris. I think the pain is getting worse.

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Emergency Medic 1, chest pain, Hamilton Unit at 200 Lee Morrison Lane, cross of Sandy Point Road, Box 706. Medic 1, chest pain, Hamilton Unit at 200 Lee Morrison Lane, cross of Sandy Point Road, Box 706. 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

23-year-old male, conscious of breathing, having chest pain, responding normally, not changing color, unknown history of heart attack or angina, nitro and aspirin, no change in pain, has taken 3 nitros and 3 aspirin, still reporting pain at 6 out of 10. Your patient does have a congenital malformation of the heart.

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Auto crash notification, North Reed Avenue, West Windsor Bryan, box 117, respond on Bryan Fire 2, Bryan Fire 2.

out to possible auto crash notification. No contact. We heard road noises, passing vehicles. Using the face of location, it would appear that it's going to be in front of the Mexican food restaurant on the corner of North Reed and West Windsor Vine Avenue.

CMH 2, seizure, BP Casa, 405 West 28th Street, Cross Austin Avenue, South Sterling Avenue, Box 117. Medical emergency, MIH 2, seizure, BP Casa, 405 West 28th Street, Cross Austin Avenue, South Sterling Avenue, Box 117. 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

0: to urine out to a 58-year-old female, conscious, breathing, having generalized seizure. Not diabetic, no epileptic diagnosis. Jerking has stopped. Patient is starting to wake and respond. She's going to be on the second floor. Be advised, she did hit her head when she fell.
1: Claire, y'all said she has no history of seizures?
0: Not diabetic, no history of seizure.
1: That's clear. Go ahead and roll the medic, please.
0: That's clear.

0: emergency medic 2, seizure, BB Casa 405 West 28th Street, South Austin's Avenue, South Farthing Avenue, Box 107. Medical emergency, medic 2, seizure, BB Casa at 405 West 28th Street, South Austin's Avenue, South Farthing Avenue, Box 107. 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
2: This one might too. Have you guys going? Apparently had a seizure, has no history of seizures, fell and hit her head. I'm still continuing. I'll meet you guys there. Thanks, Mike One.
3: 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MIC, you can stay home.
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0: Emergency engine 1, medic 2, fall 300 South Sims Avenue, also 28th Street, West 9th Street, box 117. Medical emergency, engine 1, medic 2, fall 300 South Sims Avenue, cross West 28th Street, West 9th Street, box 117. Respond to Prime Fire 2, Prime Fire 2. 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
1: 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Welcome, Medic 2.

0: Dispatch, is this going to be the backside of BV Casa?
1: Affirmative, this is going to be the decoction of the McCaffrey house that is behind the Horizons building.
0: That's clear. We're on scene.
1: Yes, sir.
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Medic 3 and 322. They're going to a 72-year-old female, conscious and breathing, having abdominal pain. It goes up into her chest just a little bit. Pain. It'll be a long driveway, and once you get to the curve, you'll have to turn right into the woods down another driveway to get to their house.

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2: We are not on scene yet. We are being led back to the house by another individual. It's quite a ways back.
0: That's clear. We are pulling up on scene. We were here for the transport last shift or shift before.
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0: 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Respond number on fire 2, front fire 2.
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0: Go ahead.
1: I just spoke to the key holder, Dennis Abington. He said that he is the one who pulled the station. He got a notification on his board. It was for the adjacent property. He hadn't had any contact with them, so he went ahead and pulled the activation alarm to evacuate the building. They have since investigated. There is no active emergency, no smoke, no fire. And he says that he spoke to the monitoring company to let them know that there's no emergency. Did you guys cancel?
2: Cancel atmosphere.

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1: 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The RP is a 34-year-old male. He's going to be outside with his wife, who's in a wheelchair. He is feeling like he's having difficulty breathing. The wife initially called to report that his neck is swelling. He does have discoloration and bruising that's going down into his chest.
0: Okay.

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Medical emergency, medical one, heat exposure, interstate battery 1100, then feather, cross respect, West P Street, box 119. 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

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Fall, Christchurch, 4201 Highway 6, Frontage Road East, Channel 2.

0: 65, this is 25. 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

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Sick call, Hotel McCoy, 3702 Highway 6, South, Channel 2.

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You're en route to a 51-year-old male, not conscious and breathing. They reported that he was having heavy breathing. And they said he was unconscious but heavy breathing.

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0: 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Looks like we got two vehicles in the roadway. Looks like moderate damage. 765 will be out investigating.
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Hazmat, Minor, 4500, Pebble Creek Parkway, Channel 2.

Medical emergency, precinct 3, paramedic 3, OB emergency, 12217 Clear Lake Road, cross at Wixon Lake, box 3230, precinct 3, Brian, medic 3, OB emergency, 12217 Clear Lake Road, respond on, county fire 2, county fire 2.

0: He was responding to the OB emergency. It's a 43-year-old female, it's an at-home miscarriage. There's fetus and placenta in the toilet.
1: Is clear. Does that she have 302 on the call?
0: Yes.
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That's a 40-year-old male, conscious and breathing, having a seizure. Generalized seizure, not diabetic, does have an epileptic diagnosis. Jerking has stopped. He is breathing and has a normal breathing rate. And enter through the garage.

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Respond on Brian Fire 2, Brian Fire 2.

0: accident, engine 1, medic 5, major accident, West 28th Street, South Parker Avenue, Boston 17. An incident, engine 1, medic 5, major accident, West 28th Street, South Parker Avenue, Boston 17. The storm of Brian Fire 2, Brian Fire 2.
1: Is around.
0: That's our engine 2 and route. Medic 1, you are about to a 47-year-old female, conscious and breathing, having pain and numbness all over, is not responding normally. It's not heat-related. She is changing color. It appears to be red in color and clammy. No history of asthma or lung problems. This has not happened before. She's going to be behind the register. Medic 5, you're route to a two-vehicle collision, a pickup truck and a Honda. There are some obvious injuries in the Honda. The person is reporting that their hip is hurting and they have some bleeding. We're going to be blocking traffic.

0: 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We got 2 vehicles in the roadway, moderate damage. Gonna have 28th at Parker shut down.
1: Engine 1 on scene, 2 vehicles in the roadway, major damage. You said 28th and Parker shut down?

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That's a 38-year-old female, conscious, breathing, abdominal pain, having sharp pain in the abdomen, responding normally, has not fainted or nearly fainted, is reporting shoulder tip pain. RP says the sister is feeling the pain in the shoulder tip and the abdomen.

Crenshaw and Lone Star, Box 5320, South Brazos County and 765, painting at 1920 Peach Creek Road, between Crenshaw and Lone Star, Box 5320, respond on County Fire 2, County Fire 2.

Creek here, going to a 96-year-old female who's conscious and breathing. She's not responding normally. She's blacking out and her eyes are rolling back. They said that her pulse ox is 96, heart rate of 74. She has a history of CHF with a pacemaker. I verify her breathing right now.

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0: 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He's had more than one seizure in a row. He is not alert between the seizures. He does have epilepsy medication, or rescue meds, were administered at 1543. It has not stopped yet.
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to a year around. So 65-year-old male, consistent breathing, having heart problems. RP says he's been having issues for a few days, and he hasn't been feeling well. He refused to go to the ER. Now he's slurring his words and not responding normally and not behaving normally.

0: 2-2 be advised, RP states he is changing color. He appears to be red and claiming he has a history of having a triple bypass and pulmonary edema. He has taken routine medications in the past 12 hours, and she was unable to find his pulse by manual instruction.
1: So this is showing you 2 bypassing.
0: That's right, and 2 meg drones.

year-round, so 46-year-old male, conscious and breathing, having cellulitis. For the RP, who's a mentor or advocate for the patient, they are having pain in their legs, and new onset or immobility is a primary problem, and they're saying they need to go to the hospital. Be advised, the patient is over 400 pounds, possibly 405.

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0: Good.
2: On scene, single story duplex structure. Nothing shown from the exterior. We do have an odor of natural gas in the air. We'll be out investigating.

be advised that RP says he is sometimes able to stand, primarily immobility. He does have a walker that sometimes he can use to assist with mobility.

0: Secretary also be advised the RPs say he can assist with in relation to the patient if y'all need his assistance.
1: That is clear. Thank you.

0: call, 726.
1: Go ahead.
0: The issue was found at the gas meter, was struck by a lawnmower. Gas has been shut off at the valve. There's no leak at this time. Atmos will need to bring out a new meter to replace the one that's here.

0: Susan's calling. What side is this meter going to be on? A or B?
1: It is on the back side of the property in the lawn.
0: It's on because there's two units, they're saying.
1: Yes, ma'am, there are two units, but neither of the meters are labeled, and they're sitting side by side with the lines of the house paired together.
0: Oh. Okay.

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Traumatic injuries, Mulac Oak Hill, 1105 Anderson Street, Channel 2.

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Traumatic injuries, Mulac Oak Hill, 1105 Anderson Street, Channel 2.

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1: We're heading back to the city.
0: Yes, sir.

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Traffic 2, you're out to a first party, 61-year-old female, conscious and breathing, having cellulitis and some other issues going on. Spoke to her doctor who recommended she call an ambulance to go to the ER. Patient's responding normally is having left leg cellulitis. Alert on the account stating that she is a bariatric patient that's a few years old, unknown her current weight.

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Charles, this is 7.2. By chance, do you have a business name or a... Because the address is not matching on this side.

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1: Twin City Church of Christ, yes. Thank you.
0: New construction.
1: Pastor Steve, thank you.

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0: 22A, 22B. I have the knock box on this corner in the water main.
1: You said you've located the water main?
2: 22B to 22D. I've got the only key that was in there and it's not matching.
1: That's your seat. We need to locate the water main to shut off the water.

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1: All right, we also need to turn off the water, the main water connection to the building itself first.

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1: Okay, go ahead.
0: This is address is going to be 3115 Corsair. It'll be Twin City Church. Just to let you know, we've shut off the water main, and we've also shut down the sprinkler system, and they do have impact on their way to work on it inside the building.

0: Three medic 3, you're mounted to major accident, airbags deployed. Vehicles are going to be blocking traffic.
1: Medic 3 is going to be on scene. We have one vehicle blocking the roadway. We're going to be out investigating. Second vehicle is going to be blocking the Pendleton driveway. It looks like all patient traffic vehicle.
0: Medic 3 on scene. One vehicle blocking the roadway. I'm investigating, and one vehicle blocking roadway to Pendleton. All parties out. No injuries.

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It's going to be no, not sick or injured. A patient range is around 300 pounds. They need help getting up the steps to their front door.

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0: 5, medic 5, be advised you're en route to a 45-year-old male, conscious and breathing. Fall. The RP witnessed the man fall, unknown exactly what caused him to fall. They said he did hit his head and he's now bleeding. He's going to be on Pepper Tree sidewalk between Poplar and Evergreen, and the RP keeps mentioning unknown if he's on drugs. They're not getting close to him because she's scared.
1: Hospital.
0: Going to let the hospital. Said he's now rolling around in the grass. It's going to be a black male in a white shirt.

0: 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Golly, this is going to be...
1: Alright, everybody, you're breaking up.
0: Is this going to be southbound in the main lane?
2: I have a call in here from PD, but they're not en route yet.
0: We're going to get on the main lane, so we're going to go down to that turnaround north of University so we can make the loop. Copy that. Dispatch, can you tell us what's in front of
1: us? In front of the National Tire and Battery business.

0: 26.
1: Green.
0: Southbound traffic has stopped at the Carter Creek Bridge just north of University on the southbound lanes. We're going to have to go up to Briarcrest to get turned around.
1: Are you saying there's no way for us to get to it from the turnaround?
0: You should be able to use the turnaround as a median. We can't access that from the feeder.
1: Copy that.
2: Dispatch 05, just making sure y'all got PD en route. There's quite a few people out on the street.
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1: Good.
0: Do you have a PD unit on scene? Can you ask them if they can help move some of that traffic off the bridge and make room for us?
1: Sure.
2: We're holding at the on-ramp. Where do you want us?
0: Right where you're at.
2: Stop it. We have the on-ramp closed.

0: need to assemble them. I'll take command from here. Let me know what y'all need.
1: Just block traffic now. I think we might have one get transported and one refusal.

0: I didn't find it.
1: Oh, yeah.
0: Just letting you know, we do have PD en route.
1: Where are you headed to St. Joe's?
0: Be no longer needed?
1: Not on scene.
0: Need to respond to St. Joe's?
1: It's possible. It's going to be up to them when we get there.

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1: Go ahead.
0: PD doesn't have anybody to replace you there yet, so you're doing good. Stay, hang out there for a little bit.
1: We're good, we can hold it.

0: 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I'm going to go on service 21.
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7:22, auto alarm, water flow, A&M Consolidated High School, 1801 Harvey Mitchell Parkway South, Channel 2, auto alarm, water flow, A&M Consolidated High School, 1801 Harvey Mitchell Parkway South, Channel 2.

0: 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Are you able to get a hold of the key holder?
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